0: 91.9 North, 97.9 South. The Bruce. Hey, we don't toss around the word legendary, willy-nilly.
1: That's just not the Bruce way.
0: So when we say the Bruce County Bash is fast becoming a legend,
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0: Of course, a legendary event needs a legendary band.
1: How about
0: April Wine? Saturday, June 27th at Southampton Coliseum. Dwayne Gretzky opening the show. Tickets on sale now at rockthebruce.ca. 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

Lion's Head, home of the crouching lion on Niagara Escarpment. I think we all know it's a real lion made of rock and trees. You are the Bruce.

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Well, I guess that's a boogie, the life we love to live. And the second one, that's easy. That's all the many more things we have to give. And remember, the third one is the rhythm, and it's still strange here. And that's just a preview of the things you're gonna get.

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Tell me what you want right now. Ooh, let everybody talk right now. So tell me what you want right now. You can get it.

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1: Foo Fighters back there with a newer tune. We got Better Than Ezra coming up right now. 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
1: No doubt it's a bad economy out there. No doubt it's being hit worldwide. But I didn't think that we were to the point where we would see robots begging for cash on the side of the road. But that is exactly what is happening in China right now. People are spotting robot beggars on the streets, suggesting that no one is safe from the AI revolution. Spotted across several Chinese cities with little signs that say, help, please donate, can't afford my electrical bill. I have no idea what this is, but the photo has been going viral all over social media this week, sparking a heated debate between those expressing concern about AI taking over every aspect of human life and those who doubted the authenticity of this trend. Kind of wild. Not good, Ben.

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